0: On WCLV, we've heard selections from the opera Ulysses by the Frenchman Jean Ferry Rebel from 1703. Cleveland-based Les Delices performed. In Kirtland Hills, Booth Road is reopened between Sperry and Baldwin. There was some downed wires. In Cuyahoga County on Interstate 71 northbound, there is an accident after Interstate 80 that is on the right shoulder. And there's a closure in Cleveland, which remains due to a structure fire. East 55th Street, north and southbound, is closed between Central Avenue and Hawthorne Avenue. Today's forecast, 80, sunny, not much in the breeze department. The Lake Erie water temperature is 75. It's much cooler on land. It is 64 at the Idea Center at Playhouse Square. 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
1: 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For over 20 years, Hanson has provided one-on-one service helping clients to remain at home safe and secure. Hanson Services, 216-226-5425.
0: Next is a work from about a century ago by the Englishman Herbert Howells. It's an early work of his called Paradise Rondel. And it's not heard all that often in concert. Its title comes from the name of a Cotswold hamlet, about which he once commented, "Paradise is a good walking place, full of tunes for those who can hear them." Here's the London Symphony, led by Richard Hickox.

0: That's a very short piece of music by William Grant Still from 1935. It was dedicated to his family dog, Shep, and it's called Quit Dat Foolnish. And we heard the Royal Scottish National Orchestra. That opera by Dominic Argento is called The Dream of Valentino. It's a two-act opera from 1993, so you may find it in your travels. We have some recordings of music from that opera. But the Valentino in question is Rudolph Valentino, the silent film star. In Cleveland, East 55th is still closed between Central and Hawthorne. There was a fire in that area earlier this morning. To the west in Amherst, Interstate 80 eastbound, there's a crash after Baumhart Road. In Akron, Route 8 southbound after Talmadge, watch out for that disabled vehicle taking up the right lane. 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
0: Our next selection on the first program is the overture to the opera by Carl Maria von Weber, Der Freischütz, the Free Shooter from 1821. Carlos Kleiber leads the Dresden State Orchestra.

An arrangement for wind quintet of Beethoven's string quintet opus 4 from 1792, played here by the Belgian wind quintet. You're listening to WCLV at 90.3. We've got more music coming your way. We'll hear from Haydn right after these words. In 1959, the Cleveland Orchestra and George Sell recorded a performance of Tchaikovsky's Symphony No. 5 that was remarkable for its combination of intensity and romance. That recording will be featured on today's Lunchtime with the Cleveland Orchestra, right after the BBC Noon News headlines. This is Mark Satola, inviting you to join me at 12:06 p.m. on WCLV, IdeaStream Public Media. And we have music from Haydn's Symphony No. 99, the minuet and finale played by the musicians of the Louvre, conducted by Mark Minkowski.

0: That was Nikolai Demidenko displaying his virtuosity in the Sonata in B-flat, Opus 24, Number 2 by Muzio Clementi. And you heard the distinctive way that sonata opens, a thematic material that found its way into the Magic Flute Overture by Mozart. Mozart is known to have heard this sonata played in recital. And we have a bit of old business to take care of. We awarded the tickets to the third caller, and that was Barbie Thomas of Parma, who has a four-pack of tickets to the Great Trail Arts and Crafts Festival happening the last weekend in August, 29th and 30th, and the first weekend in September, Labor Day weekend, the 5th through the 7th, greattrailfestival.com for more information. News coming up at 5, and then the second hour of Drive Time. We'll lead off with music for orchestra by E.J. Morin. We'll hear Gerardo Tessonnier in Sonata by Soler from our recording of the week. And we'll hear the Fantasia on a Theme of Thomas Tallis in my favorite recording. That's next hour here on WCLV. But first, some Friday fun with the King's Singers.
1: Differential calculus, I know the scientific names of beings and immunities, short inventors, vegetable.